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Leave that part to my imagination.

0: Está a ouvir a Rádio Sol 103.7 FM, a rádio da Ponta do Sol.
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